0: Sean, three of Bedford County.
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0: Division West Street, intersection of Penn Street, Pennsylvania registration, Zulu Bravo 425, DZB 4235, that black Chevy pickup.
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0: 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Clear traffic, verbal warning, red release for traffic.
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0: 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What's the end of?
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1: Could you my registration?
0: Go ahead.
1: Pennsylvania Mike Hotel Echo 4467. Hotel Echo 4467. Could you let us know the return on that?
0: Pretty simple.

0: Bedford 10 for county.
1: Yeah.
0: She owned on a 2003 Dodge, registered to David Eugene Buzzard. 1170 Midge Town Road, Everett. Expires 2027 in
1: 8. Call me, thank you.
0: Here's your 11.

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1: Courtesy ride, UPMC, Bedford to 400 West Pitt, starting mile 43.
0: Steve, 0016.

0: Bedford from Bedford County.
1: Good.
0: In the process of taking a call, 14-year-old missing female, 111 South Richard Street, Apartment A, has a mother on the phone now, 111 South Richard Street.
1: Copy, we will have her shortly.
0: Received.

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1: Those units are going to be en route to that address. Could you give it to us?
0: Received. 111 South Richard Street, 111 South Richard, Apartment A.

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1: Copy. We're making contact with the Marines now at Bella Terra.
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0: Where's he? PSV was wondering.
1: Correction, five is me. He's in a separate car.
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3: 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Has severe difficulty breathing. I can hear her phone, almost gasping. She's awake. Used her inhaled, no relief. She does COPD. It's 138. Town Road, East St. Clair Township. 18 does have a cruiser yet to get.
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1: 11-02.
0: Sir, I still have the caller on the line. The female stating she is struggling to breathe more. He's wondering if he's allowed oxygen up. He was asking me. I let it up to him.
1: Yes, go ahead and do that.
0: 903.

0: 1901 Bedford County. Responding.
1: 1801, you responded. 4-1-3-8-0 Roadie, St. Clair Township. 28-year-old female, she's conscious, having severe difficulty, but is getting worse, hasn't staying on the line. Caller. She did use her inhaler with relief. 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That's 138 Old Town Road, our township.
0: 801 the county, that's received.

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0: Bedford 12, could you call communications, please?
1: Appreciate it.
0: 906.

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Unit 15, you're due Charlie response. 150, Shouts Branch Road, Liberty Township, for a sick person.

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2: 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And one is on scene.
0: All right. That's good. Advise them, actually, we have an extended ETA.
2: 1106, we did inform session one, it would be 30 plus minutes.
1: Bedford.
0: Go ahead.
1: Sir, I did speak to Blair County. They stated that all the vans are either transporting or on scene. They have one medic that's available, and that's in Duncansville.
0: Think that ALS crew that just barely going to be us.
1: Negative. They said we're going to send them to that sir and available at the time.
0: Okay, we'll handle it then. Thank you.
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1: 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Did use his inhaler. 208 Blackburn Avenue, Township.
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2: Blackburn Road, Napier Township. 81-year-old male. He's conscious. Over. Wife and caregiver were on scene. He isn't acting right. He's being combative. Nursing called, not on scene, saying that they want him transported. They can't specify what they meant by combative, or he's throwing fists or nothing.

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0: Receive, just so you are aware, nursing left, they couldn't do with the patient, wouldn't let them touch nothing.

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1: This is Trump 45. I'm here on Route 70. We got a disabled truck, pickup truck with a tire off of it. Works now.
0: Receive right in the construction zone on 30.
1: North Everett, Pennsylvania, here on east side. I need PS here. We have a front driver's side tire off. There's no injuries. Just one person here, and he said about he's going to have a rollback coming in a half an hour. They can't stay here for a half an hour.
0: 3-12-20.

0: 45 unit from Bedford.
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0: Received 20.

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0: 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I need to get an ETA as soon as possible.
1: Where is

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0: County. 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
0: Copy that.

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0: Oh, hell.
2: 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County of 9. I'm on scene of the accident on 30.

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0: You can shut this unit in route.
1: Proceed 1401, you're responding. 341 Landis Road, Londonderry Town. 68-year-old male, conscious, slurred breathing. Laceration across his throat. Unknown cause. Patient is holding pressure, paper towel. Caller stated laceration is deep, but not bleeding heavily. 341 Landis Road, Londonderry Township. Medic out of Allegheny.
0: Very safe, thank you.
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0: Can you confirm that address again? 1401.
1: We're given two different addresses. One was 341 and the other one was 310.
0: We went to the wrong address. We'll go to the other address.
1: Receive.
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0: Bits, Indonesia, Special Unit 31 responding.
1: Special Unit 31, 1428, 3071 Main Road, Rainsboro. Truck driver took down a low-hanging wire that was attached to the house. Pulled some siding and tile off of the house. The wire is laying in both lanes of travel. Utilize County Ops 1, please.
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0: Myself and S5 will be at the car wash on West Street. A gray Buick Enclave. 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
1: Receive 1203, you're responding, 1452. Address is 2021 of Village Avenue. This is down in the Spring House Estates. 86-year-old female, she has an alert. Has missed her breast, difficulty speaking between her breasts. So have a nurse on the scene. I'm going to pay 611 again for your Delta.

0: County from 12.
1: 11, you're due for Delta response. 2021 Village Avenue, Snake Spring Township. 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
0: 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Have a great weekend.
1: 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You as well, 458.

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0: 12-3. 12-3. 11,
1: stand down. We'll take this NI off.
0: Proceed, sir. 11 base for county.
2: Medical and coffee.
0: Sir, 15-05.

0: of travel.
1: That's all good.
0: Subject will be on ramp to Greensburg with P tag Victor Charlie Mike 833. Charlie Mike 833. It's gonna be another Chevy pickup.
1: Receive 309.
2: County.
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0: as fuck. That's fine, I have your information already. Victor, Mike, 8333, coming back to a Stephen Olsen, 931 Pigeon Road, New Paris. No suspension, no revisions. No wants and warrants.
1: That's a good copy. Thank you, Josh.
2: From probation two.
0: Probation two.
2: Myself, we're in service.
0: Received 1511.

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1: 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What's that?
0: Please. 4.
1: Affirmative for unknown reasons.
0: Copy. Alright, yes, please.
1: Affirmative. 6.
0: Affirmative, copy. Thank you, Tom.

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1: S5.
0: Yes, ma'am. And can you pass over the information for the driver for the office? Thank you.
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0: 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I don't need that information. Thank you.
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0: Myself, 9, 8, and
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1: S3.
0: I'll be on traffic. 841 on 20. West Virginia Tech. 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
1: Good.
0: 604571 Adam. It's on a red Dodge Magnum. Occupied one time.
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0: It's kind of a white male, last name Grapes, George, Adam, Paul, Edward, Sam, first of William, middle of A, common spelling. The driver's license number is E, is it Echo 634354, is 623-1972.
1: Copy, stand by.

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1: Everett 4, good.
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0: 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Clear to call back and update. 99 is still closed. 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

Please repeat from county. Bedford, we're getting a call. There was a gray Ford Focus Sunnyside just heading north on Richard Street, last known. To the vehicle. She had a concrete wall. 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

0: Bedford 8 from
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0: 5, we're unknown over who could be at. 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She's with a sweatshirt on.
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0: 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Bedford 8, county status.
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0: We had Everett Area High School football standby.
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0: Bedford PD, Bedford County.
1: Bedford.
0: Five, we have a male on the phone reporting he sees that lost beagle running round down around the football field.
1: Received him well.
0: We're trying to get an indication of where he sees it.

0: Bedford 5, Bedford County.
1: Bedford 5.
0: We have him plotting the alley of Cambria Avenue near the intersection of South Bedford Street and Cambria Avenue. They keep seeing it run parallel with the school, from middle school to the high school and back.
1: Received. Thank you. Yeah, we have it on Richard.
0: Received. 1920.

0: Bedford, 5 Bedford County.
1: Bedford.
0: 5, do you already know the information of the owner of this?
1: If you can just attach it into the camera, if you have it.
0: We don't. We're going to see if we can try to figure it out.
1: See, this is coming from Longview, and they never actually made contact with the owner.
0: Ricky, does there have a tag on it?
1: Appeared to have a tag and leash.
0: If you want to call the center, do have a tag. We can try to look that dog tag up.
1: Received. Don't have hands on the dog yet.
0: Received.

0: County from Rescue 38. Sir, we're with our standby at Station 70 and we are returning.
1: Received 1927.

0: Bedford 5, Bedford 8.
1: Bedford 5.
0: 600 South Bedford, pick me up.
1: I'll repeat your last.
0: 600 South Bedford, pick me up.
1: Thank you. County Bedford. Joe Botian is clear on this. I have a feeling it's going to be an ongoing incident.
2: Received.

0: tone, but also.
1: Bench for five.
0: I'm showing myself an 8118 Selfridge Retreat, follow up all. No, because.
1: Receive 1933.

0: County, Bedford.
1: Bedford 8.
0: I'll be available to bring off if anything comes through.
1: Received.

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1: Rescue 38, Medford County.
0: Rescue 38 is available.
1: Received at 1946.